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1: Chase bread, chase the vision. 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Big Master P vibe, no limit. Falling hard on another hemisphere. 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
2: Whoa, whoa, whoa, whoa, whoa.
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0: Pendant. 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

Good evening, ladies and gentlemen. Let's talk about tickets for a minute, shall we? Monday, that's right, you can enter to win tickets to the R&B Soul Picnic now. You know what I'm talking about? June 27th, that's a Saturday. It's going to be at Oak Hollow Park in High Point. You've been there before, right? Now, you can only win these joints on 102jams.com. You get that? All right.

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One or two jams that go by the Divine Attribute of Showdown. 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That's right, 7 to midnight, I'm here, hanging out with your rusty butt.

0: All right, do me a favor. 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All right. 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Hurricane Wisdom. Sound like two different artists. Chance the Rapper, 102 Jam. I like it.
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1: you. Never chase bread, chase the vision. 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Somebody tell them people Mr. Hem is here.
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Big Master P vibe, no limit. Ballin' hard on another hemisphere. Somebody tell them people Mr. Hem is here. Whoa, whoa, whoa, whoa, whoa. 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

0: Put me in a place on the map, cause I'm him. Never chase bread, chase the vision. 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Falling hard on another hemisphere. Somebody tell them people Mr. Hem is here.
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0: Mr. Hem is here.
1: Whoa, whoa, whoa, whoa, whoa, whoa.
0: Mr. Hem.
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Yeah.

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0: World Cup final ever played. France, defending champions, were dead. 2-0 down with 10 minutes remaining. Kylian Mbappe hadn't touched the ball. Then in 90 seconds, he scored two, a penalty. Then a stunning volley off a Thuram layoff. 2-2. Extra time. Messi scored. Mbappe equalized again. The first hat trick in a World Cup final since Jeff Hurst in 1966. Penalties. He scored his. France lost. Mbappe, 23 years old, walked into the tunnel having lost a final he'd done everything to win. The golden boot was his, 8 goals. The crown wasn't yet. The torch hadn't quite passed. It was sitting between two men, glowing, waiting.
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1: The greatest

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1: 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You getting mad?
2: You getting mad?
1: 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You getting mad? I'm getting rich. Watch out, little bitch. Watch out, little bitch. Watch out, little bitch.
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1: 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You getting mad?
2: You getting mad?
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1: 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Yeah. Watch out, little hoe. My partner still smoke on Port Row. They say that I'm crazy. I used to talk to a stove. I tell it to lock. I tell it a lot. Go to the dealership. Bitch, tell off the lot. You know I'm coming straight out the block. You know I'm coming straight out the top. Shorty say she want 5 million. Cause I told her to leave and call her a thot. You can like it or not.
2: Damn.
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2: Damn.
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2: Man.
1: I ain't got a lot. I ain't gotta try. You waving that thing in the sky. We waving that thing at your body. We waving that thing at your eye. Look at the watch on my wrist. 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
1: 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You getting mad?
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1: I'm getting rich. 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
1: 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You getting mad?
2: You

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0: naked eye. The first VAR-awarded penalty in World Cup history came in the group stage, France against Australia. Griezmann brought down. The referee waved play on. Then his earpiece crackled. He jogged to the monitor on the sideline, watched the replay, awarded the penalty. France won 1-0. Purists raged. Coaches fumed. Defenders learned to keep their hands down. The game had changed forever. The referee, no longer alone, now part of a wider watching apparatus. Football's last ungoverned space closed.
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Secrets I know got you stressed. 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

0: I wonder what Loverance is up to these days.
1: Say it again.
0: I wonder what he's up to these days.
1: No. Say the name again. Say it.
0: Loverance.
1: Couple of questions on that. First of all, I never knew his name. Never knew the dude's name was sung that.
0: So it could either be.
1: But I see why.
0: It could either be Loverance.
1: Uh huh.
0: I've always said Loverance.
1: Uh huh. It don't matter though. Because I'm looking at the way it's spelled. I'm looking at it too, and I'm like, nah. See, that's why we never knew the name of this and nothing. And probably why he didn't really go nowhere, because that name, you don't want to be, that name.
0: You don't know he didn't go nowhere.
1: He tried to go. Girl, you almost.
0: Good morning and happy Monday to you. It's Drake on the Rocks right here on 102 Jams. You are listening first thing this Monday morning at 6:12.
1: I think I saw Loverance at the Juneteenth Festival. Right down in Greensboro.
0: Anyway. Okay. Speaking of Juneteenth and festivals and unity and community, shout out to the Triad.
1: Yeah.
0: Shout out to us for doing it real, real, real big.
1: Yeah.
0: On Juneteenth. I mean, there were some wonderful festivals all around the Triad.
1: It was.
0: I know the one in Winston over at Bailey Park was a great time. That's the one I actually went through.
1: Mm-hmm.
0: Just shout out, like I said, to Unity and Community on Juneteenth. What a great time it was.
1: Yeah, I went to the one down in Greensboro down by the farmer's market on Yanceyville.
0: Okay.
1: Yeah, I went to that one.
0: How was that one?
1: It was good. I went down, got me some turkey barbecue from Hickory Tree.
0: Mm-hmm.
1: Got a pound of turkey barbecue in the cup and a fork. Just went ahead on, started walking back to the crib and eating. Wasn't no need. I walked down that way, see what was down there. When I came, I'm like, doo-doo-doo. My eyes saw them. I was like, okay, turkey barbecue.
0: There you go.
1: Yep. So I just went ahead and walked on down. Walk down, see what you gotta see what everything is out there.
0: Of course.
1: Then came on back down, man. I said, yep, got my mind made up.
0: Yeah.
1: Let me get me a pound of that.
0: All right.
1: What? Yeah. So I had a good time,
0: however you spent your Juneteenth.
1: Yeah.
0: I hope it was a wonderful weekend. Shout out to all the fathers.
1: Shout out to the father. Father's Day was
0: great. That was celebrated yesterday on Father's Day. Oh, look at my boy giving it up for Father's Day.
1: Listen.
0: No complaints this year.
1: I'm talking about, I got up. My gift was great.
0: Mm-hmm.
1: Got a fishing rod, Rock.
0: Well, look at that.
1: Got me a fishing rod.
0: You've been talking about doing more fishing.
1: Didn't I say I wanted to get back out there on the water?
0: You have.
1: I ain't been out there on the water in a long time.
0: That's all right.
1: Got me a fishing rod. I was happy about that. Went down to Charlotte. My mama cooked a good meal.
0: Of course she did.
1: For the fathers.
0: Of course she did.
1: So it was great.
0: Yeah. Shout out to all the fathers. Shout out to Juneteenth weekend. It was a great time. Like I said, hopefully you had a great weekend as well and enjoyed yourself.
1: Yes.
0: With whatever you did this weekend.
1: Yes.
0: Weekend never long enough, though, is it?
1: Oh.
0: It's never long enough, because here we are.
1: Oh.
0: Back at work again.

0: LAPD an apology.
1: What's up?
0: I think I might have jumped out there too quickly with my thoughts and opinions. It's the DR hanging out with you right here on 102 Jams. Good morning, boo. You're listening first thing this Monday morning. It's 6:17. And I'm talking about the situation that we found out about last week where the LAPD killed that dog, y'all. So the story goes, there was a woman, she's in her apartment last Saturday, and she's celebrating the Knicks championship. She's excited. She's screaming. She's loud. She is so loud that her neighbor thinks something is wrong with her. And her neighbor calls the police, and she's like, she's just been screaming, oh, my God, oh, my God, oh, my God, for like the last 20 to 30 minutes. I don't know if something's wrong. Like, just have the police come over here and check on her and make sure everything is good. So the LAPD get to this woman's apartment, and it ends in them shooting and killing her dog. Now, when I was seeing the pictures of the dog, it's a little doodle. And I'm like, now, why would anybody be scared of that dog? Why were they so scared that they felt like they had to shoot this dog? It made absolutely no sense to me. And I was very hard on the LAPD.
1: Before I got there, you know what I said?
0: What did you say?
1: I was like, why that neighbor don't know the finals going on?
0: I mean, she may have known the finals were going on, Big Drink, but clearly what she heard, like, she was not associating with that, she wasn't associating it with the finals. She just wanted to make sure her neighbor was okay.
1: It was all right. Like, ain't gonna knock on the door
0: either. She really just wanted to be neighborly, but she didn't know what was going on, so she wasn't carrying her ass over there.
1: No, she's like, I ain't gonna see. I'm going to just call
0: the police. She's like, baby, I don't know what's going on over there. So what I'm gonna do is I'm gonna call the police. Now, as I was saying, when I saw a picture of the dog, I just could not understand how or why that resulted in the dog being shot. Then I saw the body cam footage. And what you hear doesn't match what you see when you see the dog. When the police heard the dog initially before seeing the dog, that sounded like a big ass dog.
1: It did.
0: I'm actually going to let y'all hear. So this is audio from the body cam footage. I want you to hear how that dog barked. Okay. Because you may be like me and you may have seen the picture of said dog and you are wondering the same thing. Why did that why did the interaction result in the dog being killed? All right. So I'm going to let you hear the dog. This again is audio from the body cam footage. Hold on, give me one second. Apologies. Here we go.
2: Hello.
3: Hi.
2: Oh, can you put?
0: Sorry. Police.
1: That was a Doberman, at least.
0: Okay.
1: But I heard.
0: So you hear the dog. Now, at this point, they can't see the dog. They only hear that barking from the dog.
1: Now, listen, I'm going to tell y'all. I don't know if it's the acoustics in that hallway or that room that in that apartment or whatever, but hey.
0: That sounds like a really strong bark.
1: Oh, that was a strong bark.
0: That doesn't sound like the bark of a small dog.
1: Yeah, that's to get your dog. Get your dog bark. Get your dog.
0: Yes, and they tell her several times, even in that 10 seconds we just listened to, they tell her like four times, put your dog away. She closes the door. When she comes back to the door, they ask her, did you put your dog up? She responds by saying, he's not aggressive. He's not aggressive at all.
1: He was just barking.
0: He's not aggressive at all. At this point, the dog is running out the door towards the police, and the police automatically, like, they shoot the dog at that point. Now, do I think this had to result in the shooting of the dog? No, that's not what I'm saying.
1: Oh, so we're trying to get dead either.
0: What I am saying is I understand a little better after seeing the body cam footage how it resulted in the dog getting shot.
1: Mm-hmm.
0: Because all they know was that big, what sounded like that big ass dog that they heard barking was running out towards them.
1: What's up? Well, Roxy, did you know that a GoFundMe was started?
0: For?
1: For Jameson.
0: That's the dog.
1: That's the dog, Jameson.
0: Mm-hmm.
1: Yeah. The GoFundMe says, on June 13th, 2026, 10 minutes after celebrating the Knicks championship win, our dog was fatally shot right outside our home. Jameson, that means they started this. Jameson was 2 years old and he was taken from us too soon. Anyone who's met Jameson would tell you he is the sweetest boy in the world. Please help us raise money to get justice for Jameson and any cremation fees.
0: Justice?
1: They started this GoFundMe for $10,000. As of right now, it's up to
0: $241,137.
1: What? The top donation was $5,000, $5,100.
0: Wow. I'm not gonna hate on the shmoney.
1: Hey, they
0: I'm
1: say
0: I'm not gonna hate on it.
1: Roxy, in honor of Jameson, the family intends to establish the Jameson Marcel Foundation, a nonprofit organization dedicated to improving the lives of animals through advocacy, education, animal encounter training, rescue support, veterinary care initiatives, and direct assistance to animal welfare organizations. Yes.
0: The Jameson Marcel. I think this is where I bow out.
1: Jameson Marcel Foundation.
0: I don't want to make the animal lovers upset.
1: Justice for Jameson.
0: Let me go ahead and bow out.
1: I don't care about y'all getting upset.
0: I'll bow out.
1: I'm over here. Come out. Come for me. Yeah, I'm joking about it.
0: Because what?
1: $241,137. Justice for Jameson Marcel.
0: A quarter bill.
1: Yeah. Justice for Jameson Marcel.
4: 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Big Master P vibe, no limit. Ballin' hard on another hemisphere. Somebody tell them people Mr. Hem is here. Whoa. 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

90 Lil Mid the Valley Adelinic. Big Master P vibe, no limit. 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Somebody tell the people Mr. Hem is here. Whoa, whoa, whoa, whoa, whoa. Mr. Hem is here.

0: Out on another hemisphere. Somebody tell them people Mr. Hem is here. 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Mr. Hem.
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0: I say around, you know, 4-ish, 5-ish, somewhere okay. around in there.
1: Okay.
0: Yeah.
1: You better quit before one of them keys pop off.
0: You know what?
1: You know this stuff around here ain't worth much now. Listen,
0: oh, no. Let me tell you the struggle with this laptop. The U, the H, and the G, and all that right there, that T right there, all that gets stuck sometimes. So my stuff, I have to hit it. I really do have to hit that thing. I have to hit them letters hard like that. And it's a couple of numbers, too, that don't do good. It's a nice Dale, though.
1: Grab that umbrella. It's going to thunderstorm this afternoon.
0: Yeah, it is.

0: for Couples Court right here on 102 Jams. Good morning, boo. You're listening to Drake on the Rocks. It's 6:38, and sometimes you and your boo, y'all not seeing eye to eye. Y'all are on the outs about a situation, and you want an outside perspective on how to deal with it. That's what Couples Court is all about. If you're dealing with something personally, and you like, you know, for us to feature your situation inside Couples Court, you'll remain anonymous. Mm-hmm. You know, send me a message on Instagram. 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Mm-hmm. D-R-A-N-K on the R-O-X at gmail.com. This morning, Drake, we have a lady that writes in and she says, I've been dating my boyfriend for a little over a year and we've decided to move in together. We came to this decision for a number of reasons. First of all, we're always together. He's either at my house or I'm at his house, so there's no point in paying for separate places. Also, my landlord increased my rent a few months ago, so it'll be nice to split bills with someone instead of having to pay for everything myself. I've never lived with a boyfriend and I'm excited to start this journey with him, but there's one thing that's bothering me, and I don't know if I'm making a big deal out of nothing or if I should be concerned. Before we started looking for places, I asked my boyfriend what he makes and how much he could afford. He told me what he could afford, but he kept dancing around telling me what he makes. So I asked him point blank, what's his salary? And he told me point blank, he wasn't telling me. He said, all I need to know is what he can afford. I told him that I feel uncomfortable moving in with him and I need to know what he makes to make sure we can afford the bills. He disagreed and said he didn't feel the need to share what he makes. He said, I've never given him a reason to question his finances, and as long as he's telling me what he can pay, I should trust that. I told him I need to reconsider moving in together, and he said he understood but still wouldn't tell me his salary. I'm not really comfortable with the secrecy. How can I really know what he can possibly afford when I don't know what he makes? Would you move in with somebody if they refuse to share their salary with you? He seems to be financially responsible. He's never asked me for money or been short on his bills as far as I know. Is this a red flag or a non-factor that I'm making into an issue?
1: Hey, I hope he leave you. And that's where I'm at with. I hope he leave you. You ain't that man wife. You a girlfriend. That's just like me having a roommate. Like, hey, so what you make over there at the chicken coop? I need to know if you can handle this. Like, I ain't never asked none of my roommates that. I ain't never asked them that. Like, hey, man, what you make, man? What you bring in a month? Hey, what you bring in every 3 months? I need to know. Are you sitting there saying this man?
0: So,
1: I hope he leave.
0: Do you not want to acknowledge that their situation is a little more than that of a roommate?
1: Yeah, it is. Yeah, they go together.
0: Okay.
1: They go together.
0: Uh-huh.
1: They go together.
0: So he, you don't feel
1: and,
0: like
1: and he's
0: he
1: handled his bills.
0: He's
1: lived on his own. You know, matter of fact, his landlord ain't going up on his rent.
0: They're both living on their own.
1: That's right. They're living on their own. And guess what? His landlord ain't going up on his rent. Short lane. He sat over there. He ain't been short on nothing. Yeah, and I know that because of what you just said. And then here you come. Well, how much you make? He ain't asked you how much you make. And he said, ain't thought nothing about it. What you? Oh, that's what I can pay right there. Yeah, $550. And that's what you told him. And guess what? He said, okay, that's fine. And here you go. Girl. I hope he leave you. Yeah,
0: you better stop saying that.
1: Yeah, you making something out of nothing.
0: Stop saying that.
1: Ooh, I hope he's gone right now. Hope that means go.
0: All right, so Drake does not feel this is information that he needs to share, obviously.
1: No. We ain't serious yet. We taking another step to getting more serious.
0: They are serious. They're moving in together.
1: Yeah. Okay, we're not getting like, we're not on like engagement yet. Okay? I'm going to get specific. We're not on engagement yet. We're on move in together.
0: See, this is what happened when you start doing stuff out of order.
1: Exactly.
0: See, this is what happened.
1: I don't know. Obviously, I don't know.
0: Look, I don't understand how we're comfortable enough to live together, but you're not comfortable enough to share that.
1: He ain't ready to get into all that finances stuff yet.
0: What do you mean? Then how can we be ready to get into a place together?
1: Look, move in with me. My landlord ain't going up on my rent. Don't move in with me. Hey, don't move in with me.
0: She's not moving in with him. They're getting a place together.
1: I mean, let's not move in together then. I can switch it up. It don't matter the terminology, baby. I can switch it up. Hey, we should move in together. Yeah, my landlord ain't going up on my rent.
2: Yeah, I can handle everything I got going.
0: 336.
2: Yeah.
0: 974-0102. All right, so what she's asking is...
1: But you know, for real, Rock?
0: What?
1: He's not there yet to share that information with her. He's not there yet. I mean, that don't mean he don't love her no less or nothing like that. He's just not there with that yet. Some people take a little bit more... Some people take their finances serious.
0: That sounds very strange to me.
1: All right, man.
0: Not like, I'm not saying... I'm just expressing that it sounds strange that we would be comfortable enough to live together, but not comfortable enough to share salaries.
1: Yeah. I'm not... Roxy, in this case, I don't think my man is like ashamed of what he's making. I think he makes some money and he like, nah, I ain't ready to. Nah, because I don't
0: know if it's shame. I don't know what it is.
1: Because I don't want stuff.
0: I don't know what it is.
1: Mm.
0: But I feel like.
1: So you feel like he should tell her?
0: Yeah. I still understand why not. Like, we're moving in together.
1: I get it.
0: Like, that's very serious. If we can't... Like, if we can't be open about our finances, mm-hmm. like, as a couple,
1: mm-hmm.
0: as a couple, because, like, this is not a roommate situation. We're a couple.
1: How open about finances? Just how much we make, how much we both make? Because I thought what we both could afford was being open. Like, we moving in together. Okay, what can you afford to pay? I can afford to pay this. Can you afford to pay this? Yes, I can. We're good. We should be good. Why are you coming to me like, okay, so how much you make a year? See, you laughing because it is. Like, just think about it.
0: But if we're talking about building a life together, why can't I know that?
1: We're starting to build. We're on ground one. Wait till we get to two or three.
0: No, baby, that's something we got to establish at level one.
1: We establish level one. We establish affordability. That's starting at the ground right there. We're starting at affordability. What can you afford? I told you what I can afford. You told me what you can afford. We're going forward.
0: Mm-hmm.
1: Then here you go.
0: Okay, so that's ground level for you. At what level do we share salaries? When he proposes?
1: I mean, as the relationship gets deeper, yeah. I guess as it gets deeper on and y'all start...
0: How much deeper does it get past moving in?
1: Right now, when we talk about moving in, we're talking about affordability.
0: Y'all don't take moving in serious enough.
1: We're talking about affordability.
0: Y'all don't take moving in serious enough. That's what it is. Maybe I take moving in more serious. When we're moving in... We are locking in. I'm talking about building lives.
1: Well, I'll go ahead and tell you this.
0: Together.
1: Me and my wife lived with her parents till we got together right there. You know, saved the money, got the house. And that's when we was married and boom. They going together. And she wanted to be all in the finance. Everything don't get disclosed all the time. When you go together and you move in together. She asked about affordability and all that. How we jump to how much we make a year.
0: I mean, that was part of... She asked both questions.
1: Why she don't trust that what he's saying that he's saying he can do?
0: I don't know.
1: She don't need to move in with him then.
0: Yeah, I don't know.
1: Okay, her question was, do I think she making something out of nothing? Yeah.
0: Okay.
1: Yep.
0: This is not a red flag in your opinion?
1: Nah.
0: Okay. I don't know if I consider it a red flag.
1: Exactly, man. Like everything's just.
0: I am curious about that, though. I am very, very curious about that. Why he don't want to share that information, particularly. 336-974-0102. What are your thoughts? So her question is, sorry, let me go back to her message. Her question is, would you move in with somebody if they refuse to share their salary with you? She said, he seems to be financially responsible. He's never asked me for money or been short on his bills. As far as I know, is this a red flag or a non-factor that I'm making an issue? What are your thoughts?

0: 656, and a lady writes in and she says, I've been dating my boyfriend for a little over a year and we decided to move in together. We came to this decision for a number of reasons. First of all, we're always together. He's either at my house or I'm at his house, so there's no point in playing for separate places. Also, my landlord increased my rent a few months ago, so it'll be nice to split bills with someone instead of having to pay for everything myself. I've never lived with a boyfriend, and I'm excited to start this journey with him, but there's one thing that's bothering me, and I don't know if I'm making a big deal out of nothing or if I should be concerned. Before we started looking for places, I asked my boyfriend how much he makes and how much he could afford. He told me what he could afford, but he kept dancing around telling me what he makes. So I asked him point blank what's his salary, and he told me point blank he wasn't telling me. He said all I need to know is what he can afford. I told him that I feel uncomfortable moving in with him, and I need to know without knowing what he makes to be sure that we can afford the bills. He disagreed and said he didn't feel the need to share what he makes. He said, I've never given him a reason to question his finances, and as long as he's telling me what he can pay, I should trust that. I told him I needed to reconsider moving in, and he said he understood, but still wouldn't tell me his salary. I'm not really comfortable with the secrecy. How can I really know what he can possibly afford when I don't know what he makes? Would you move in with someone if they refuse to share their salary with you? He seems to be financially responsible. He's never asked me for money or been short on his bills, as far as I know. Is this a red flag or a non-factor that I'm making an issue?
1: You remember that video we used to, me and you, trip off of that girl who's sitting there with that guy? And she like, you know what? You ain't been paying attention to me and stuff. I think we just need to just go on, break up whatever and go on our separate ways. And he take a sip of that water. He said, you know what? You right. And then she get mad because he said, you right.
0: He didn't fight for it.
1: Hey, Rock, same thing happened to her. She was like, you know what? I need to reconsider moving in because you won't tell me what you make. He was like, okay, I can understand that. And she got even Roxy because he was like, okay, I can understand that because I'm not there yet. Because he was letting her know right then, I can understand that, but I'm not there yet to do that. So maybe we shouldn't. She didn't like that either. So now she's putting red flag on it and all that. Baby, you got
0: what
1: mad?
0: She asked what she doesn't know how to feel. I don't feel like you're fairly characterizing how she feels about this.

0: She's not coming from a place of anger. Yeah. She really is asking because she's young. She's 26.
1: I know.
0: So she really is asking, y'all, is this something I should be concerned about? It's not like, oh, how dare... She's not coming like that.
1: I'm not saying it like that. No. I'm not saying she's coming like, oh, how dare you. But I do think the whole thing, well, I think we need to reconsider us not moving in. Yeah. Oh, yeah. That's a little bit of... That's something to say to create some type of leverage. But then when he comes back with, hey, you know what? I understand that.
0: Yeah,
1: I understand it. Fine.
0: He understands.
1: Totally fine.
0: He's like, if it's not what you want to do because of that, I get it.
1: Cool. But then after that, I think it did make her a little, you know, it does. That would, I think it did create a little bit of anger in her because he said it like, and then she was like, well, should I just be worried about something else? Because why you won't tell me? Now I'm mad because why you won't tell me? So you gonna really let me reconsider moving in with you rather than just telling me.
0: Don't assign emotions.
1: I ain't assign it.
0: We don't know.
1: I ain't assign it.
0: Her message, in my opinion, and the conversations I've had with her, she's not coming off in that way.
1: My boy drunk that water. He was like, hey, go ahead and go your way, baby.
0: So what are your thoughts? Is this something she should be concerned about?
1: No.
0: Okay.
1: No.
0: What do you think? 336-974-0102.
2: I'm with Drink. I think sometimes we thought we were doing too much at the beginning. I mean, he said he can do it. I would trust him. She don't have any other reason to think that he can't do that. And then, you know, maybe do like a 6 months or something. See how it goes. You know, maybe not do a year or 15 months. But I wouldn't. I mean, this is fresh. I'm not trying to tell you how much I make. Well, my situation is all that. I mean... See, sometimes we do too much. I obviously depends on the relationship, how things are going, but no, hold back a little bit. He said he can do that. Let him do that. We work on it together, and then we'll see how we move from there. I'm with Drink.
0: Bruh.
2: She don't, and look, she don't need help.
0: They're moving in together.
1: But this is my thing, though, Roxy. Like, timelines are different with people. Like, his timeline with, I guess, sharing that information ain't there yet, but does that mean he don't love and want to live with her and all that? No, I don't think that, and I don't think it's a red flag on his character or nothing or
0: their relationship. I'm not putting a red flag on it.
1: That's what she was asking, you know.
0: But if we're saying we're going to live together, which means that we are building something together, now we have, we really are bound legally to a debt together, you should be able to share what you make if y'all are making that type of decision, in my opinion.
1: So should we have an account together?
0: We don't have to have an account together. No.
1: I mean?
0: No, we don't have to have an account together. Our money doesn't have to be put in one place together. But I don't understand, like, why you wouldn't want to, or why you would be hesitant in sharing that when you're making this type of commitment.
2: Yeah, but people look, like you said, people look at, like when you said, y'all don't take moving in together seriously, people look at that in different ways. I mean, because the first thing she said, for most part, she said they're together all the time. So yeah. They're talking about saving money. So they're going to save money.
0: Yes, that's a huge part
2: together.
0: Of it for them.
2: Yeah, yeah. And so they're going to save money, you know, I think that's important. Y'all together all the time, go ahead and save that money. But let's see how we're going to work out. Maybe he don't want to tell her all that. I'm with Drink. I'm with the guy. Look, let's just move in. I mean, now.
1: One person's timeline doesn't mean that the other person, like, something's wrong.
2: Right.
1: Like, I don't understand why you, just because you want to tell me what you make a year right now, that don't mean I want to tell you what I make a year right now. We came together and said, can we afford this? I can afford this. Can you afford this? Yes, you can afford this. I don't have to disclose all of my financial information with you.
2: Mm-hmm.
1: As my girlfriend, I do not have to do that.
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1: 7:13. Let's keep them streets safe and clean. I was coming around the loop by my neighborhood, and somebody had the nerve to throw a full bag of open trash out on the side.
2: Like a kitchen trash can size bag or like a food line bag?
1: No. Like the kitchen
2: like
1: size.
2: Like a whole kitchen size bag of trash.
1: Yeah. It was sitting out there. I don't know whether it fell off of somebody's truck or something, or I don't know, somebody... Because I don't want to believe someone just threw it over there. I just would like to think somebody... I don't know why you were transporting trash. But it might have fell off or something. But keep the streets safe and clean. Clean, yeah. Alamance County, you're good. Davidson County's good. Forsyth County, you got an accident. I-74 northbound and Union Cross Road exit 59. Guilford County, you're fine. Randolph County, you're fine. And Rockingham, you got an accident. Candy Creek Road at Friendship Church Road. We got a Friendship in Charlotte, too. Friendship. Real big church, too. I think everybody got a little Friendship
2: in there.
1: Everybody got a Friendship in their city.
2: Probably.
1: Yeah. Very popular.
2: Everybody be safe out there on them roads.
1: Please. And if you put transporting trash or something in the bag fall off, just, hey, stop and get it.
2: Because you know it fail.
1: You know that. You know it fail.

0: 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Good morning, boo, and happy Monday to you. Coming to you this Monday morning with some sad news. I was very surprised when I saw this over the weekend. Drank Take Keith dead.
1: I saw that.
0: At the age of 29.
1: 29.
0: I said, oh my goodness. I could not believe it. You know, Take Keith. We are all familiar with the tag, Take Keith.
1: Yeah.
0: F these N words up.
1: Yeah.
0: And you already know when you hear that tag what's going to happen. Like a very successful producer, definitely helped shape sound of this generation. Mm-hmm. Police are reporting that on Thursday they went out to an apartment in Nashville. It's being reported it was his apartment to do a wellness check. And that is when they found him. They don't suspect any foul play. Of course, we are waiting for the results of an autopsy report to see exactly what it is that happened. But just, again, very, very sad news. Very yes. sad news. You know, a lot of, you know, artists hit the web and hit social media with their condolences, you know, sharing their memories and just sharing the good times that they had with Take Keith, you know, remembering what a producer that he was. And we wanted to here on Drink on the Rocks Morning Show just show Take Keith some love and honor the music and the legacy that he left behind.
1: Yeah.
0: And so our boy DJ J Flex has come through with a Take Keith quick mix.
1: Come on with it.
0: So that you know, we can remember, like I said, the good things that he left behind, the music, the production. And let's get into it, man. Take Keith quick mix right here from my boy DJ J Flex, honoring the life and the legacy of Take Keith. Rest in peace.
1: R.I.P.

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2: Rest in peace.
1: Rest in peace.
2: Rest in peace.
1: Rest in peace.
2: Rest in peace.
3: Rest in peace, Tay Keith. Man. Gone, but certainly not forgotten. His music will live on forever. That is for sure.
4: Young.
3: Yeah. Yeah.
4: He did that right there.
3: Yes, absolutely. The tag is in the beginning. You ain't even realize
4: it. I didn't realize
3: it. Yeah, his tag is in the beginning. If you were just now joining us, we just did a quick mix honoring the life and the legacy of Tay Keith, gone at the age of 29. Gone, but certainly not forgotten. Rest in peace, Tay Keith. Condolences to his family. I do want to mention very quickly, Drank, because there are a lot of stories floating around online about a dispute he had with Sexy Red and her label.
4: There is.
3: And some of the headlines are a little misleading is what I meant to say, because the headlines make it seem like, you know, it was a dispute between Sexy Red and Tay Keith personally. Mm-hmm. And it makes it seem like they had, or he like had a like a personal beef with her.
4: Not the case.
3: That's not the case at all. His dispute is actually with her label, specifically with her label. And there are accusations of unpaid royalties, a lack of accounting, but his team was sure to come out, because a lot of people, when she, you know, paid condolences to Tay Keith, and when Sexy Red like put a tribute up for him on her page, there were a number of people in her comments like, oh, well, you need to pay that man. How could you be, trying to act like everything is cool when you wouldn't pay him? Yeah, there were several unfortunate comments like that. And so his team released a statement. It says, and this is a quote, "The dispute between the parties' respective labels' name is Sexy Red in the lawsuit was a legal formality. Any allegations are directed at the label, not Red personally. Both labels have been cooperating and the matter is close to being resolved. Tay and Red remain friends and he considered her a sister. They were in the studio together as recently as last week working on new music. We appreciate Red's sentiments and condolences during this difficult time." So that should clear up any misconception that there was a beef between them personally. This was, you know, some label stuff. So I just wanted to clear that up for anybody that, you know, saw those misleading headlines and were confused. Rest in peace, Tay Keith.
5: One or two jams to Ron Juan on the banger tonight.
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0: 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It's 7:42 and it's time for us to jump back inside couples court. Sometimes you and your significant other, y'all having problems. And you want an outside perspective on how you should deal with said problem. Or sometimes you want to know if it's even a problem at all.
1: Yeah.
0: That's where my girl this morning is. She writes in and she says, I've been dating my boyfriend for a little over a year and we've decided to move in together. We came to this decision for a number of reasons. First of all, we're always together. He's either at my house or I'm at his house, so there's no point in paying for separate places. Also, my landlord increased my rent a few months ago, so it'll be nice to split bills with someone instead of having to pay for everything myself. I've never lived with a boyfriend, and I'm excited to start this journey with him, but there's one thing that's bothering me, and I don't know if I'm making a big deal out of nothing or if I should be concerned. Before we started looking for places, I asked my boyfriend what he makes and how

0: much he can afford. He told me what he can afford, but he kept dancing around telling me what he makes. So I asked him point blank, what's his salary? And he told me point blank that he wasn't telling me. He said, all I need to know is what he can afford. I told him that for me to feel comfortable moving in with him, I need to know what he makes to be sure that we can afford the bills. He disagreed and said he didn't feel the need to share what he makes. He's never given me a reason to question his finances, and as long as he's telling me what he can pay, I should trust that. I told him I needed to reconsider moving in, and he said he understood, but still wouldn't tell me his salary. I'm not really comfortable with the secrecy. How can I really know what he can possibly afford when I don't know what he makes? Would you move in with someone if they refuse to share their salary with you? He seems to be financially responsible. He's never asked me for money or been short on his bills as far as I know. Is this a red flag or a non-factor that I'm making an issue? Drank thoughts?
1: Yeah, I feel like you're making something out of nothing.
0: Mm-hmm.
1: Mm-hmm. I really do. And also, you know, I hear something different every hour. You say y'all been together, you know, for a year. Y'all are always together. So I think you know he can take care of himself. You can take care of yourself pretty well. And y'all want to save some money. And you asked what he could afford, and he told you that. And, you know, just like you're saying, you know, should this be a red flag, or should I be worried that he wouldn't have, like, maybe he could also be saying, maybe it's a red flag that you don't trust what he's telling you he can afford. Like, I mean, I really do. I think you're making something out of nothing.
0: I'm not gonna lie, I don't like it. I don't like it. I don't like it at all. Would I say it's a red flag? I don't know if I'd call it a red flag. But like, to me, moving in is a pretty big deal. That means we're on a level of communication, and we should be on a level of openness that salary, I don't think salary would be a big deal to share among each other. Especially when we're talking about getting a household together and taking on a debt that we'll both be responsible for.
1: But also, Roxy, I'm also looking at it also like, you know, even with, you know, all the roommates that I've had, like, I've never moved in with no one who I didn't trust to pay their portion. You know, all my roommates, and I've had friends who, you know, I would definitely not move in with.
0: Yeah.
1: You understand what I'm saying? Because I know how they living. You understand? I know what's up with them. Back when I was in college, I was like, bro, you know, bro, don't. I had friends. I was like, bro, don't keep a job, man.
0: Yeah.
1: You know, so.
0: But see, I'm not looking at this like a roommate situation.
1: I use the term roommate, but I'm also saying like
0: we're a couple.
1: But I'm saying, why don't you even like?
0: And we're combining lives.
1: Why are you even trusting to move in with them then? Like, you know, you can trust them. Like, you get what I'm saying? Like, why would you even move in with somebody? Want to even consider moving in somebody who you didn't trust to pay their bills?
0: Like, no, I mean, she doesn't say she doesn't trust him to pay. She clearly stated that he's never given her a reason to question his finances. So it's not a matter of trust, I don't think. But I do think it is curious.
1: See?
0: It's just like, why this particular thing? And what other things?
1: Why is it going to other things?
0: Because I am curious, like, what other things? If y'all are serious enough to move in together, then why aren't y'all serious enough to be sharing this type of information? And where else will you draw the line on things that you won't share?
1: Man.
0: I'm not 100% comfortable with it either. I'm not. What are your thoughts? 336-974-0102. And see, this be the problem. People be doing stuff, entering into these very serious arrangements when the level, when you're not even on the same page with the level of communication.
1: And look at it. And look at it. Like she's the one who's pressing. My man, he backed off because when she said, you know what, I need to reconsider moving in, he was like, I understand.
0: Yeah.
1: And here she goes, still pressing, like, so why can't you tell me what you make, though?
0: Like, this is a very, like, it's very serious to be moving in with somebody and tying up all of your finances.
1: Yeah.
0: But y'all can't talk about what you make. Like, that, the fact that we're not on the same page with what we can share and what we're comfortable sharing and not comfortable sharing, I mean, that may be a sign that maybe y'all aren't ready to move in together.
1: Well, yeah. But also, moving in together, Roxy, doesn't mean they're tying all their finances together. We're just splitting bills. We're not tying anything together.
0: Y'all, the lease is going to be in both of y'all's name.
1: Correct.
0: That's tied together.
1: Correct.
0: The bills are going to be in both of y'all's name. That's tying y'all together financially.
1: But I don't have to tell you what I make a year just to do that. Like, why are you even moving in with me if you don't trust me to pay that? You asked me could I afford it. I said I could.
0: Again, she never stated that she doesn't trust he can pay. She never said that.
1: She said, if I don't know how much a person makes a year, how can I trust for them to pay there?
0: That's not what she said.
1: All right.
0: She said.
1: All right.
0: She said, I told him that for me to feel comfortable moving in with him, I need to know what he makes to be sure that we can afford the bills. He disagreed and said he didn't feel the need to share what he makes. He's never given me a reason to question his finances. And as long as he's telling me what he can pay, I should trust that. And then
1: trust
0: that's
1: that.
0: When she
1: trust
0: says,
1: that.
0: Like,
1: she doesn't
0: I told
1: trust.
0: Him that I need to reconsider.
1: She don't trust that.
0: What are your thoughts? 336-974-0102. She says, would you move in with a person if they would not share or disclose their salary information? Is she making something out of nothing? Is this a non-factor that she's making an issue?

0: gonna tell you what right now. Never mind, I ain't gonna say it.
1: Go ahead.
0: It's Drink on the Rocks Morning Show. I'm hanging out with you right here on 102.
1: What happened? Go ahead and say it. What? Something done got her, man. That thing done got hot up here sitting here.
0: Oh, we're inside couples court right now. And interesting situation. Baby girl writes in and she says, I've been dating my boyfriend for a little over a year and we've decided to move in together. We came to this decision for a number of reasons. First of all, we're always together. He's either at my house or I'm at his house. So there's no point in paying for separate places. Also, my landlord increased my rent a few months ago, so it'll be nice to split bills with someone instead of having to pay for everything myself. I've never lived with a boyfriend, and I'm excited to start this journey with him, but there's one thing that's bothering me, and I don't know if I'm making a big deal out of nothing or if I should be concerned. Before we started looking for places, I asked my boyfriend what he makes and how much he could afford. He told me what he could afford, but he kept dancing around telling me what he makes. So I asked him point blank what's his salary, and he told me point blank that he wasn't telling me. He said, all I need to know is what he can afford. I told him that for me to feel comfortable moving in with him, I need to know what he makes to be sure that we can afford the bills. He disagreed and said he didn't feel the need to share what he makes. He said he's never given me a reason to question his finances, and as long as he's telling me what he can pay, I should trust that. I told him I needed to reconsider moving in together, and he said he understood, but still wouldn't tell me his salary. I'm not really comfortable with the secrecy. How can I really know what he can possibly afford when I don't know what he makes? Would you move in with somebody if they refused to share their salary with you? He seems to be financially responsible.

0: He's never asked me for any money or been short on his bills as far as I know. Is this a red flag or a non-factor that I'm making an issue? 336-974-0102. What are your thoughts on the situation? Drake has already let you know he thinks she's making something out of nothing. Drake said, listen, baby, you just my girlfriend. I ain't got to tell you that. I disagree. I say, baby, if we moving in together, how is this information that you're not comfortable sharing? We're moving in together. I mean, my goodness. It don't get much more serious than that. What do you think?
1: Good morning, Rob. Good morning, Drink.
2: Good morning.
1: You're making something out of nothing.
0: Okay.
1: She's trying to find out how much he makes. So here's the thing. So she find out he's making way more than her, and something comes up. She's going like, well, you make more than I do. Why don't you pay this extra on this and that? It's like, no, we come in to split this so we can both save money. You don't know if he got his money in, say, maybe he invested in something or he got something planned for the future, and he's putting extra money aside for that. But he said he can afford this part. That's what you asked. If he's doing it by himself now, of course he could do it splitting it with somebody. So why is she stressing it?
0: Okay.
2: Hey, I appreciate it.
1: All right, y'all have a good one.
0: You too. 102, good morning.
3: Good morning, Drinks and Roxy.
0: What's good?
3: Yeah, I'm calling about the couple's court. You know why she's trying to figure out what his salary is. She like, if he's making more than me, then he can contribute more to the bills.
0: Hmm.
3: What y'all think about that?
2: I'm in that direction. I'm moving in that direction somewhat because my man rent ain't going up. You know, and another thing that lets me believe that is because when she was like, maybe I need to reconsider moving in with you. My man ain't pressed moving in, saving money. And he was like, hey, I understand.
3: That's right. Hey, look, he can already afford what he can, but look, that's all that is. She's trying to figure out what he's making so that she ain't got to pay as much so he can pay the bulk of it. That's all that is.
2: Only time will tell, my brother.
0: I'm about to say,
2: tomorrow I'll tell.
0: I don't know if that's a fair assumption.
3: Hey, Drake, Rocky don't want to miss.
0: It could.
3: This man might be making 90, 100,000, and she might be making about 40, 50.
2: We're gonna stop putting numbers on it. We ain't gonna put numbers on it. hey, appreciate it. Appreciate your call.
3: All right, man. All right. 102
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0: Hmm? Is all your tire pressure good?
1: Yep.
0: All four of your tires good?
1: Yep.
0: Hmm? Your signals working?
1: Yep.
0: Mm-hmm. 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
1: Depends on what's going on most of the time.
0: I knew I was going to get the one. I knew I was going to get the one. Just had to keep going.
1: I mean, if ain't nobody right there, I'll just go ahead and move over. I don't feel the need for signaling and whatnot.
0: Just moving a little bit.
1: If nobody's right there.
0: Alamance County, you're good. Davidson County is good. Forsyth has an accident on I-74 northbound at Union Cross Road. Guilford County has an accident. East Lee Street at Lanigan Drive. Over there, Lanigan and again. Accident on Mount Herb Church Road at Millstream Road, right there in Guilford County. And an accident Spring Garden Street and South Holden Road.
1: Hmm.
0: Three accidents. Outskirts are fine. Hey, Guilford County been holding it down with the accidents lately. Been holding it down. Been an accident frenzy. Hmm? I can just hear the premiums going up. Just a rising.
1: They'll do that, won't they?
0: All the premiums.
1: Hey, it'd be a lot of accidents in your area. We got to raise your premiums.
0: Right?

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0: Y'all get mad at stores for changing them logos, don't you? I mean, when y'all got fake mad at Cracker Barrel for changing that logo. Y'all ain't really caring about that logo. Because if you eat at Cracker Barrel, guess what? You going to go and eat on over there. That logo don't mean nothing. Now they mad at Sam's, Rock.
1: I don't think that was us that had got mad about that Cracker Barrel logo.
0: No, that wasn't.
1: What they do, take the rope off or...
0: Yeah, they just made it. Yeah, they took all that off, the whole picture. It just said Cracker Barrel.
1: Oh, okay.
0: It was just pretty much that yellow sign.
1: They
0: took all that off, you know. Mm. Roxy, they was to be fake mad, because guess what they still was? Over there rocking in them chairs, sitting there beside that big giant checkerboard, waiting on your name to get called. Party of three. Sitting there waiting. Still went over there and ate. Just like you're still going to go up in Sam's and shop mad because they changed the logo. Didn't bother me not one bit. Looks silly, though. I say that.
1: What was Sam's logo before, child?
0: You know, it was like a little, kind of like a little box, and then it had Sam's Club under. It's like four white marks that made kind of like a...
1: Let me look and see, because I couldn't have even told you they had a logo.
0: Dang, look at Rock. Rock said, I couldn't even tell you they had a logo. I thought it would just say Sam's up there.
1: I just thought it said Sam's.
0: Look, my girl just said, my girl don't even remember them having a... And it really wasn't a logo, really, if you really think about it. It just said Sam's Club.
1: That's all I remember seeing up there, baby. What they done?
0: Now they just made it like a lowercase s and put like a cube right above it, like a...
1: Instead and people are up in arms about this?
0: Like the last logo was like, you know, was lines that made a cube and okay. It wasn't filled in and it had Sam's Club under it.
1: Mm-hmm.
0: But now it's just the lowercase s and the cube is pretty much filled in right there.
1: Mm-hmm.
0: Yeah.
1: And people
0: don't like it. They don't like it. They're like, why change it? I'm like, do it really matter? Like, y'all worried about the wrong thing. Like, I don't care if you change the logo or not. Hey, change the prices on the inside.
1: And that's what we should be worried about.
0: That's what we should be worried about. Y'all worried about something simply like the logo.
1: Mm-mm.
0: Long as that logo don't change the prices on the inside from going up, I'm cool. Change. Do whatever you got to do.
1: Mm.
0: Do whatever you got to do.
1: You said it looks stupid. Does it?
0: I mean, if you're going to change it to that, you could have just left it what it was.
1: Mm.
0: Really wasn't no need. I mean, ain't no... And for real, there's no need for Sam's to rebrand at all. It is what it is. We come there for the bulk items. We know what we're coming to get.
1: And some of y'all go for that pizza.
0: Hold on now.
1: And that's it.
0: Hey, listen, let me tell you one part of Sam's that's never empty.
1: It's never empty.
0: I'm talking about, boy, y'all go over there and get them huge glizzy dogs. Y'all go... They love the pizza.
1: This part of the reason why I don't trust y'all.
0: Why, Rob?
1: Because y'all told me that piece was so good and that piece was so jumping.
0: Oh, you went and it
1: went. And I went and got a piece of that pizza one day.
0: Would you get cheese though?
1: Yeah, I got

0: cheese.
1: Come on, man.
0: What else I'm going to get?
1: I know, though. Don't you? Listen, don't
0: what
1: you?
0: What else I'm going to get?
1: Everybody, we're not inviting Roxy to eat anything else. We're not inviting Roxy to try. Come look at that. She went in and got
0: guess
1: the cheese.
0: What? Guess what? I'm not accepting your damn invite anyway.
1: Good.
0: Because y'all have told me so many things.
1: We don't go in there and get cheese, though.
0: That was supposed to be so good.
1: We don't,
0: it wasn't.
1: We don't go in there and get the cheese. We get that Roni. The
0: what
1: truth
0: Elmo?
1: About a
0: what?
1: Roni. We get the... We get the...

0: 102, good morning.
1: I am weak. I love y'all, bro. Good morning. I'm sorry.
2: Good morning.
1: The Glizzy, as soon as y'all went to Sam's Club, I thought about them paws. Paws on your behalf, Drake. I thought about them thick Glizzy.
2: That's right. Them huge dogs.
1: I love them. I ain't gonna hold you. I love me a good Sam's Glizzy. What's up?
2: Dang. So you get the hot dogs when you go to Sam's?
1: Do I? With the pack of sauerkraut. What's up?
2: Oh, you a real one with the sauerkraut, right?

0: with the
1: silver. Oh, yeah.
0: Yuck.
2: I need the sauerkraut, the onions. I want the works.
1: Look at that, Rob.
0: Oh,
1: that's one part in Sam's and in Costco when I go over there, Rob.
0: See, I don't eat red meat, so I can't get the glizzy.
1: She can't.
0: I can't get the glizzy.
2: Them glizzies is on glizzy time, and that's all I must.
1: Look at that. Hey, appreciate your call.
2: Y'all have a good one.
0: You too, baby. You want to go try the glizzy drink?
1: No, I'm good on it. I'm good on that. I'm going to stick with the Roni, Rob. I'm going to stick with the

0: There was new music from 50 Cent and Leon Thomas. No One Told Us is the name of that joint right there.
1: Yeah.
0: Drake, did anybody tell you about the Sacred vlog that Beyonce dropped? A 7-minute vlog showing the detangling of Jay-Z's hair. Pretty much proving to you all that, yes, locks can be combed out. And two, the afro was not a wig for those that were making the claims online.
1: A lot of people were making that.
0: Yes, a lot of people were making that.
1: A lot of people were saying that.
0: They dropped the vlog showing, you know, showing the entire process. They say it took 7 days. She was talking about how Jay-Z, you know, used sacred products throughout the entirety of having his locks. And that's how he was able to retain so much hair. You know, it was like a commercial and receipts all wrapped up in one.
1: Did you think they didn't hear what you were saying?
0: Oh, they hear.
1: They hear what you said. They saw what you were saying.
0: Yeah, they saw all of the comments. They said, well, let us show y'all then. Since y'all don't believe this is hair, let us show y'all.
1: Yeah.
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2: Hey, we're going to get some thunderstorms. PM thunderstorms. 4 or 5 o'clock, somewhere around in there. I'm 77 right now. Going to get hot. 92.
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2: 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Weather system coming.

0: It's Drink on the Rocks morning show right here on 102 Jams. You're listening at 841, and let's jump back inside couples court. Sometimes you and your boo, you and your significant other, y'all are, you know, not seeing eye to eye on the situation, you know? You want an outside perspective. You want some advice on how you should be dealing with whatever is going on. That's what Couples Court is all about.
1: Yes.
0: If you've got something that you'd like us to discuss, send me a message. We love to hear about it. You can find me on Instagram at Roxy2Hot for TV or send us an email. 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
1: Mm-hmm.
0: This morning, we have a lady that writes in and she says, I've been dating my boyfriend for a little over a year and we've decided to move in together. We came to this decision for a number of reasons. First of all, we're always together. He's either at my house or I'm at his house, so there's no point in paying for separate places. Also, my landlord increased my rent a few months ago, so it'll be nice to split the bills with someone instead of having to pay for everything myself. I've never lived with a boyfriend, and I'm excited to start this journey for him, but there's one thing that's bothering me, and I don't know if I'm making a big deal out of nothing or if I should be concerned. Before we started looking for places, I asked my boyfriend what he makes and how much he can afford. He told me what he can afford, but he kept dancing around telling me what he makes. So I asked him point blank, what's his salary? And he told me point blank that he wasn't telling me. He said, all I need to know is what he can afford. I told him that for me to feel comfortable moving in with him, I need to know what he makes to be sure that we can afford the bills. He disagreed and said he didn't feel that he needed to share what he makes. He said he's never given me a reason to question his finances, and as long as he's telling me what he can pay, I should trust that. I told him that I needed to reconsider moving in together, and he said he understood, but still wouldn't tell me his salary. I'm not really comfortable with the secrecy. How can I really know what he can possibly afford when I don't know what he makes? Will you move in with somebody if they refuse to share their salary with you? He seems to be financially responsible. He's never asked me for money or been short on his bills as far as I know. Is this a red flag or a non-factor that I'm making an issue? 336-974-0102 is the number. Drink says, baby, this ain't none of your concern.
1: Mm-mm.
0: His salary ain't none of your business. Mm-mm. That man told you what he can afford, and all you need to know is what he can afford.
1: That's right.
0: I don't like it. I don't like that he's not sharing this information with her. I actually think it's kind of weird that you are more comfortable. Well, not he's weird. I think it's strange that someone would be comfortable enough to move in with somebody, but not comfortable enough to share their salary. That seems like backwards to me.
1: How is that weird when you've been around them for-

0: for a year and y'all together all the time and you see that they take care of themselves well and you know you're taking care of yourself and y'all want to save some money so you ask and they tell you they can't afford it just cause you...
1: I think it's odd. I'm more comfortable living with you than sharing my salary.
0: What's also trippy to me is that she even said in her explanation, she was like, I never moved in with a boyfriend before. Why are you expecting your boyfriend to just tell you all of that?
1: Because we moving in together.
0: That don't mean I got. That don't mean somebody got to tell you what they make a year.
1: Because we moving in together. Mm. And we combine in our lives. Mm. So I don't really like it.
0: No, they don't need to move in together though.
1: I don't really like it.
0: They don't.
1: What do you think though? 336-974-0102. Because I've been not liking it by my. I've been on this island by myself all morning, and it's fine. I will be right over here. I just think that's strange. What are your thoughts?
2: I really don't think it's a big deal about her not knowing. I think she just wants to be nosy. That's just me personally, just because, I mean, if she knows what he does, she can figure out like a range of what, you know, he makes. I think she just wants to know just for her own like reasons, but that's just me.
1: I mean, I ain't gonna hold you. 85% of me wanting to know is just the pure fact that I'm nosy.
0: Good gracious, a lot.
2: Exactly.
1: I mean, yes, I can acknowledge that. Mm-hmm. I can acknowledge that. I am nosy. Straight up nosy. And if you my man and I ask you a question, I fully expect for it
2: you
1: to be answered.
2: An answer, yep.
1: Even if it's just a question where I'm being nosy. I can acknowledge that. I can 100% acknowledge that. But I think everybody knows, if you have listened to the show for any period of time, that I am a nosy heifer. I want to know.
2: I'm the same way, but I just don't think it's a big deal. Let him be. He can pay it, girl. Half the men can't pay nothing, so let him be.
1: Now, would I let my nosiness derail... In this situation, would I let my nosiness derail us moving in together? No.
3: No.
1: I'm not gonna lie, I wouldn't.
3: You wouldn't?
1: I wouldn't.
3: Ooh, girl.
1: But I'm gonna find out.
3: You know you're nosy. Now you know you're nosy.
2: Every other area, it doesn't matter.
1: I'm gonna find out. Especially when we live together. Oh, I'm finding out. Now, I don't wanna have to go that route.
0: Oh, but she gonna go there.
2: Exactly. Like you can just do a quick Google search. What's the range of whatever his occupation is? You'll figure out something or start looking at bank statements. I know, but you know.

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See you at the bar, you was hardly talking. That's when I knew that your heart was scarring. Friends to lovers need a part to star in. Like, wait, babe, let

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1: Hey, y'all stomachs getting flatter out there.
2: Mind your business.
1: Oh. Because I only expected the people who was getting flatter to be like, yeah.
2: And that's what you do. You mind your business.
1: I mean, I've been working out. Mine been getting a little flatter. Just trying to. 9:05 it is. I'll mind my business.
2: Thank you.
1: Just like them people mind their business when you on the side of that road broke down or had a wreck or something. They just went, meh. Minding it. Yep.
2: How they go about?
1: Meh. I'm wearing. Then that big truck come by, man, and that wind hits you hard.
2: Car shake a little bit.
1: Car shake a little bit. You shake a little bit. And then it set in. Don't nobody care about me sitting on here on the side of this road. I don't want you to be there. Alamance County, you're good. Davidson County's good. Forsyth, you got an accident. I-40 eastbound between Louisville, Clemens Road, and US 421.
2: What?
1: Yeah, know what that is. Okay. Guilford County, you still have three accidents. East Lee Street at Lanigan Drive, Mount Hope Church Road at Millstream Road, and Spring Garden Street at South Holden Road. Mm-hmm. Outskirts, you fine. Hmm. So, yeah. Guilford County still holding it down. Bad driving. Bad driving award last week. We got it, hands down.
2: Did.
1: It used to be Forsyth. Now, here y'all go.

0: DR hanging out with you right here on 102 Jams. You're listening at 912, and let's get into an edition of Fair or Foul. Is the backlash that Brandon Marshall is receiving fair or foul?
1: Yes.
0: It's fair?
1: Yes.
0: The backlash is fair. Yes. All right. Drake has already seen said clip, and he's already answered. This is all fair. I want to know your opinion. So Brandon Marshall, he took to social media over the weekend showing him disciplining his child, his son. He posted a video, and in the video, he's in the car, and he is riding alongside his son. And he lets everyone know that it is 2 o'clock in the morning and they are out running. And this is a form of discipline for something that the son has done. Mm-hmm. Now, the caption of the video is, "This is my son, not my friend." And he adds his son, like tags his son in the video. And as the video is playing, you can hear Brandon Marshall because, again, he's recording as he is riding alongside his son while his son is running. And you just hear him saying, you know, different things to his son about, mm-hmm. you know, this being a form of discipline and, you know, you need to run a little bit faster. I'm only going 3 miles. You should be going 8 or 9. If you don't pick it up, we're going to be running longer. Like, you hear him saying these things to his son. And of course, as a result of him posting the video to social media, people have, you know, expressed their opinions about it. Mm-hmm. And some people are saying, like, listen, this is straight up child abuse. Like, why do you have your kid out at 2 o'clock in the morning running alongside your car? What is it you were trying to teach him? What was he being disciplined for? And then you have some people that don't have a problem with it at all. They like, mm-hmm. you know, hey, this is the kind of old school parenting we grew up on. Like, some of y'all need to bring this here back. Maybe the kids would be acting a little more disciplined if you did. Mm-hmm. But what I'm curious about, Drake, is if you think the backlash he's receiving, fair or foul. And you said fair. Why did you say fair?
1: Hey, Brandon, I don't care. Like, it's not my business how you discipline your child. Mm. Like, just like it's not the internet's business. Mm. And if you hadn't put it on the internet, you wouldn't be receiving the backlash you got. Now, you having your child up running at 2 in the morning, bro, I don't know what he did. I don't know what's going on. I don't know. Hey, have at it. You know, that's y'all's relationship. Maybe he'll remember when he get grown and hate you for it. Maybe he won't. I don't know. I'm not there. I don't know. But one thing I do know, you put the world in your business. So whatever backlash comes from it,
0: yeah,
1: sir, you are deserving of it. And for me, it's tasteless, it's classless, it's, man, I mean, you gonna parent, be a parent. Nobody gotta see it. And also, you like, that's what I say about social media. Like, we talk about these teenagers and these kids who get on social media and they don't know what they're doing and they don't know what they're dealing with. You got ignorant grown folk who don't even know what they're doing because, yeah, right, he don't even understand the fact that the age his son is living in, forget what you grew up in, the age his son is living in is social media. Now, all of his friends and everybody else, wherever he goes and whatever he does, gonna see this on here. So now that opens up doors for him to be bullied or whatever like that, which is something that we didn't have to go through back in the day.
0: It's like a permanent record of embarrassment. Which is the part I don't agree with. But I personally don't like when parents do this.
1: No.
0: I don't like when they do this.
1: I don't like your little videos and you put them on there like, yeah, he been acting up in school. And this is what I'm show you. Now cut your hair off. And I don't agree with none of that.
0: Like, why does the discipline have to turn into just a public record of embarrassment for the child?
1: Yeah. So that was coming from it, Brandon Marshall. Hey, man. I ain't really care for Brandon Marshall. Ever since, what was their podcast when Ocho and all them left him?

0: Ocho, Ryan, Fred Taylor, Channing, all of them were together. Brandon Marshall, and all of them left him.
1: Mm. You didn't. You didn't. You said Brandon Marshall was always showing out.
0: Oh, he was always trying to get so deep on stuff on there. I mean, so deep. And he always bigging himself up. And all right, Brandon. But this right here, yeah, it's totally fair.
1: Mm.
0: You get what you, hey, that's what you wanted, right?
1: Mm.
0: That's what you wanted. You know, and it just shows you another situation of how, man, this internet, people just can't be people. Like fathers just can't be a, you just can't be a father. You got to show everybody what you're doing as a father.
1: Mm.
0: Embarrassing your kid though.

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2: Shake that like you out of control. 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High freak with the word in a hand.

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4: Break mine. Funny thing about your problems, they ain't mine. Staying up through the late night. 20 seconds to game time. Getting religious with it. Time crossing these state lines. 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
1: Yeah.
0: It's the DR hanging out with you right here on 102 Jams. Good morning, boo. You're listening at 9:26. And a couple minutes ago, I asked you, fair or foul, is the backlash that Brandon Marshall is receiving for posting a video of him disciplining his son fair or foul? Now, the discipline, you know, in my opinion, not anything too outrageous, okay? It was 2 in the morning. He had his son up running, and he's in the car, and his son is running beside his car. Mm-hmm. And he's giving his son instructions and directions as he's running, and also, you know, talking to him, explaining why he's running and why he's being disciplined. And he posts that on his social media. He posted and he tags his son to the video. And a lot of people, you know, just feel like he was out of line. And I just asked Drank, fair or foul for the backlash he's receiving? And Drank said,
2: fair.
0: Mm-hmm.
2: Because he's recording it. I mean, if you putting it out there for the world to see, you can't get, you know, you can't, when you got to come, you take the good and the bad with it.
0: Yeah.
2: You got, I mean, that's just how it is now with social, like with the social media posts and all that. You got to take the good and the bad. And Brandon, just observing the video, bro, your discipline hand ain't strong anyway, because you was sitting there saying, run. That boy had a jog like me. Listen, anybody want to see me? If you ever seen me jog, that boy had a jog like me.
0: All right.
2: So don't be sitting back like you doing some a whole lot of disciplining.
0: We got a guy hanging on the line. He said he wanted to say something about it. What you want to say, sir?
3: I watched the video again and again. I'm confused. Like, what's the problem with what he did? You got out of line. You got out of pocket. You don't listen. That's the correction.
2: Did you listen to that? You said you just listened, right?
3: I seen it last night too, yeah.
2: No. Did you listen to what we just said about it?
3: Yeah. You're saying the embarrassment, the social media embarrassment.
2: That's right. How he disciplined his child, that's on him. I'm talking about the recording of it, him in the car recording this, like it's actually doing something for somebody else. Like, bro, that's
3: it
2: not.
3: It is. It's actually doing something for somebody else. If my kids see this, then be like, Dad, that's the same thing you would do to us. I don't want to be whatever he did. I don't want to do it. I'm telling you. My dad was a drill instructor in the Marines. My stepdad was a drill instructor in the Army.
2: You confusing two things: disciplining and the recording of it. Your daddy wouldn't have recorded y'all doing it.
3: Oh man, we absolutely got recorded. My dad is absolutely.
2: How old are you?
3: Up, down, everything. I'm 46.
2: What cameras we had back?
3: Absolutely.
2: So your daddy put a camcorder on his shoulder.
3: Man, the one your on
2: daddy,
3: his shoulder.
2: Your daddy put man, a camcorder on his off. Shoulder. You're 46.
3: You try to play the situation out because you don't want to hear it. But I'm telling you, I played baseball. My dad recorded us getting chastised.
2: No. Don't go to baseball practice in a baseball game. Your daddy got you out the bed at 2 a.m., put a camcorder on his shoulder, and recorded your...
3: No. Come on, man. Don't be ridiculous. Just to make
2: you
3: point.
2: Don't be ridiculous.
0: Okay, so what do you... Okay, no, okay. Hold on, Drake. Hold on.
3: You're getting too hype and too ridiculous about
0: you
3: it.
0: You said that your daddy recorded y'all's discipline?
2: Yeah.
3: Absolutely.
0: Okay, with what?
2: With what?
3: And I'm a stronger, better man for it.
2: With what?
0: And with
3: he
0: what?
3: He chastises in front of family, friends, everything.
0: Okay,
2: go
0: sir.
2: Go back to the recording.
0: We get it. We heard you say
2: we
0: that
2: We heard
0: part.
2: You say all that.
0: What did he record y'all with?
3: What you talking about? The camera that you had on your shoulder. You're absolutely right.
0: So he took a camcorder and he put a tape in it and he recorded
2: he
0: it.
2: He disciplined y'all at home and he recorded it.
3: Yeah, right. And my uncles and my cousins and everybody else seen it.
0: And then at family gatherings, he would put it
3: in.
2: Oh, yeah. He said, they did this the other day. Look how I did them. Look how they did this and this will happen.
3: Yeah, and yes, it is embarrassing. I'm not going to disagree with you on that. That's why I'm like, why are you
0: okay,
3: so
0: let me
3: I
0: ask
3: totally
0: you this.
3: Agree with you on that.
0: Let me
3: but
0: ask you this.
3: It's needed to be seen. It's needed.
0: Do you not see the difference in your daddy recording y'all and showing the family and Brandon Marshall putting it up on his social media for all of the world to see?
3: World, cousins, friends, it's the same thing. The same message is going to get sent across. This little boy is not going to do whatever he did again. I'd rather stop my kids up front doing it. I grew up in the project. So with me growing up in the project, I get it. The discipline has
2: once
3: to
2: again,
3: be done.
2: Lines are, once again, you're blurring the lines. Once again, you're
0: Brandon
2: blurring
0: Marshall's son ain't grown up in the project, so that don't have nothing to do with
2: yeah,
0: this.
2: Yeah, yeah, you're blurring lines. Once again, you're blurring lines. We're not talking about the discipline, the disciplining of children. We're not talking about that.
0: Yeah, the discipline, we had no problem with.
2: Had no problem with it. Like, I mean, whatever he did, you had to get him up and do it.
3: You're
2: okay, fine.
3: He was embarrassed. You're saying he was just a secondhand embarrassment or firsthand embarrassment because he had to put it on social media.
2: I'm talking about all of it. The clout chase of it all of it, bro. It's just clout. It's all of it.
3: No, that's your opinion. You can stick to it.
0: Of course.
2: Yours also. You can stick to yours.
3: My opinion.
2: Don't you get hype
3: about it. I get it. You have the platform, so you're going to speak on it. But my opinion is he did a great thing by letting other parents see it. Hey, this is how it should be done. I don't have no problem with it.
0: Okay. Hey, appreciate your call.
2: Your daddy all did right. not put no camcorder on his shoulder. Your daddy ain't put no
0: Drake,
2: camcorder.
0: You wasn't there.
2: His daddy ain't do that.
0: He said his daddy
2: you lying.
0: Got the camcorder.
2: He lying.
0: He said that's what his
3: at least
0: daddy
3: my
0: did.
3: Was
2: they washed them dishes.
3: At least my daddy was there, Drake.
2: Go get my camcorder. They ain't washed the dish.
3: At least
2: get
3: my daddy could have pulled one, Drake.
2: Hey, get
3: your
2: my camcorder.
3: I'm just messing. Y'all have a good one, man. Be blessed, brother.
2: Come up. And just for receipts, my father and mother worked hard. So, yes, we did have a camcorder put on the shoulder. And my father was there. He was there just with him yesterday on Father's Day.
0: You just wanted to clear the air on that?
2: Yeah, I did. I ain't saying nothing about that man, daddy.
0: We all know that your daddy was present. You've talked about your dad several times.
2: Buddy.
0: We all know Mr. Gray.
2: Hey, sir, you ought to just see how I'm pointing at you right now. That's all I can say right now. You, boy. You.
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0: Good morning. You're listening to the DR right here on 102 Jams. It's 9:46, and we are jumping back inside couples court, boo. Sometimes you and your significant other, y'all are going through a little thing. You know, you're having an issue, and you don't know how to solve it. You want some advice, an outside perspective on how you should handle it. That's what couples court is all about. If you've got a situation that you'd like to submit, send me a DM on Instagram. You can find me at Roxy2HotForTV or shoot us an email. 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This morning, we have a lady that writes in and she says, I've been dating my boyfriend for a little over a year and we've decided to move in together. We came to this decision for a number of reasons. First of all, we're always together. He's either at my house or I'm at his house. So there's no point in paying for separate places. Also, my landlord increased my rent a few months ago, so it'll be nice to split bills with someone instead of having to pay for everything myself. I've never lived with a boyfriend, and I'm excited to start this journey with him, but there's one thing that's bothering me, and I don't know if I'm making a big deal out of nothing or if I should be concerned. Before we started looking for places, I asked my boyfriend what he makes and how much he could afford. He told me what he could afford, but he kept dancing around telling me what he makes. So I asked him point blank, what's his salary? And he told me point blank that he wasn't telling me. He said, all I need to know is what he can afford. I told him that for me to feel comfortable moving in with him, I need to know what he makes to be sure that we can afford the bills. He disagreed and said he didn't feel the need to share what he makes. He said that he's never given me a reason to question his finances, and as long as he's telling me what he can pay, I should trust that. I told him I needed to reconsider moving in together, and he said he understood, but still wouldn't tell me his salary. I'm not really comfortable with the secrecy. How can I really know what he can possibly afford when I don't know what he makes? Would you move in with somebody if they refuse to share their salary with you? He seems to be financially responsible. He's never asked me for money or been short on his bills as far as I know. Is this a red flag or a non-factor that I'm making an issue? Drake and I are on different sides of the coin with this one right here.
1: No. We're on the same page. Really. For real. Really. Just for different reasons. We're on the same page of, no, y'all don't need to move in together.
0: Okay.
1: Because I've admitted to Rock, like off the air, I admitted to Rock, like if I was willing to move in with you, you know what I made. You know, I would know what you made. Because we got to know that. Because, I mean, you know, like when you move in with people, man, it ain't always peaches and cream.
0: Yeah.
1: Things happen.
0: Yes.
1: Like things happen. And guess what? You are just going together. So your names aren't tied together. So something could happen on her end or my end where I have some setback, some financial setback. And somebody may have to, you know,
0: Carry the load.
1: You understand what I'm saying? So, I mean, if I was him, yeah, I would have told it. Wouldn't have made no big deal to me. But do I understand why he's saying he not ready to say all that? Which is why I come to the thing like, and look how easy he was with the, oh, I understand. You reconsidering? Hey, I understand.
0: Yeah.
1: You know, neither one is ready. You know, she's not ready to move in with him because he can't tell her the information, and he's not ready because he's not ready to let that information go.
0: Right.
1: And I do agree with you. Like, if we are moving in together, some things are going to be discussed. You know, I probably would know how much you made. I'm going to keep it real with you. In a year's time, I probably would have found out how much you made already.
0: Depending on how, if we're talking seriously enough to move in together.
1: If I'm getting serious with you. I got to know if I can deal with what you do, right? And what you make and what you do. You know, so.
0: Like my dad is lit. My dad, shout out to my dad. He listens every morning.
1: It's been jumping all morning?
0: Yeah, and my dad is texting me. And he says he feels like it's a non-factor.
1: Uh-huh.
0: And I'm like, I just don't agree. Like he said, tell baby girl it's a non-factor. She's about to defeat her purpose. She started with the premise that she wants to share expenses and save on rent.
1: Correct,
0: she's
1: Roxy.
0: She's going to get that.
1: Ooh.
0: This is one where she has to trust my dude. He said, I got it.
1: Lawyer
0: just
1: dad broke it down
0: it.
1: Right there. You did say, look, lawyer pops. Hey, listen, you did that right there because you did. That's right. That's what you said. You wanted to split it. And you said yourself that you ain't never seen him have no financial woes or nothing.
0: That's what she said. And that's what my daddy said. My daddy's like, this is a really a non-issue. Because what you started with was that you want to save some money.
1: That's correct.
0: And break these bills
1: down. Now,
0: that
1: is correct, Roxy.
0: Well.
1: I just don't like it. But we are on one accord with they shouldn't move in together right now. Are you there too?
0: Yeah, I've been there.
1: I don't understand how
0: I would feel comfortable moving in with somebody, but I wouldn't feel comfortable telling them what I make. Yeah. That seemed backwards to me.
1: At least knowing roundabout what they make, you know. Oh, you need to know the real. You need to know. Oh, you want to.
0: I want to know.
1: So what'd you sign your contract for? What'd you do?
0: Maybe you disagree with me, though. Yeah, y'all been disagreeing with me all morning. That's fine. 336-974-0102. What's your advice for baby girl?
2: It's kind of a moot point because when they go and fill out the applications for apartments, they ask you for your income, and they have a whole big sheet of what your income and your expenses are. And they also, a lot of places want you to have three times the rent salary and all of that. And they're going to have to combine their numbers to figure all that out.
1: My boy going to go over there and turn his application in separate. He's going to go over there and take his.
2: You can't do that if you moving in together.
1: I know. He know. He's going to be like, yeah, you got hers? Yeah, he's going to mine. Yeah, go. Y'all go ahead and crunch him up.
0: Oh, hell no. Mm-mm. No, see, that's a good point
2: like
0: right there.
2: No more.
0: I hadn't even thought about that.
2: It don't work like that no more. Y'all got, and it's every person in the household, even when you got kids, you got to list them on the thing. But anybody who has a job, they need to sit there and list all of their information, and it has to be submitted together. So ain't no, you know, you can figure out there, you know, what his salary is. And she can just figure out what he's paying for rent now. You know, even if she had to call the front office and say, how much is a two-bedroom cost or whatever? And then she can say, okay, she knows how much.
1: Now, listen, as a man, if I found out you did all this, if I even found out you got a whiff of you doing all of this, I'm done. I'm out. You get into something else. Now, I'm out.
0: I don't think I'd call the front office.
1: Yeah, I'm out.
0: But to your point, Just wait. Just wait on the application to get done.
2: Right. And she can find out the information then.
0: Yeah.
2: All right. Y'all have a good day.
0: You too.
2: Okay. Bye.
1: Now, see, when you get into sneaking, Rock, that's when we get into something else. Now, all right. Now, so what you sneaking around doing all this for?
0: Are you going to get mad if I say?
1: I already know what you're going to do. I already know.
0: I wouldn't have had to sneak around.

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0: T.I. announces his last album coming this Friday. Kill the King. Jam.
1: 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Somebody tell them people Mr. Hem is here.
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Somebody tell them people Mr. Hem is here. Whoa, whoa, whoa, whoa, whoa. Mr. Hem

0: 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Somebody tell them people Mr. Hem is here.
1: Whoa, whoa, whoa, whoa, whoa, whoa.
0: Mr. Hem is here.
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0: Mr. Hem.
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What the helly? I will not be taking any B2K slander this week. Y'all will not do that. B2K Pretty Ricky versus this Thursday. Millennials, if you know, you know.

0: More jams on the way.
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Hit her, making them play, stacking that pay. Buy me whatever I want, oh, hit her. 3-pointers on the chain, fresh new J's. AMG, switch lanes, oh. Never been a vote or lame old. Never switched up on the gang, oh. Street cred good, always, oh. 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Yeah, we both outside, that's my type, but

TB in heels. We can go bottle for bottle in this junk. Strip club stunt, I'ma stunt hard. 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He missed the get it done. I'm Mrs. One of One. Fall in love every time we link. He got me sprung.com. 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
1: Pop that thing, let it clap, ride this while you sit on my lap. 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

What you know about that R&B Soul Picnic? 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
1: When you finally find your thing, you want the whole world to know about that thing. 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The next thing you know, it's a thing. 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

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That's when I knew that your heart was scarring. 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

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Yeah, jams. 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

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It's Quavo the QB, I'm Nick Lombardi. Pull up in a space coupe, I'm linked with Marty. I can actually afford to get a pink Bugatti. And yo, Nick, damn, you just do a hit with Gotti. 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
2: 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That thing till your throat gets sore. 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That till your legs can't stand. 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

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I'm talking about the inflation situation that we dealing with. I ain't getting no gas this week. Pat and Turner. Jams.

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Just a rumor, but we'll see how it go. 102 Jams. I don't even know.

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Sometimes.

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1: Roxy, I tried. 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
0: Of Love Island?
1: I couldn't do it, man. That's just too...
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1: That's just... I don't know. Nobody's crying. 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
0: Well, for those of us that are locked in, we're going to talk about it tomorrow morning right here on 102.
1: I mean, better not one man call up for it.
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0: that,
1: you know
0: like
1: what I'm
0: you
1: saying?
0: Out of control.
1: You know.
0: That thing to your throat gets sore.
1: Yeah.
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1: Me like
0: that. To your legs,
1: you know
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0: some of this super future, and then it's game time. 5 o'clock traffic jam with DJ Special K. It's on the way. 102.
1: I heard what you said through the grapevine. Funny thing about your problems, they ain't mine. Staying up through the late night. 20 seconds to game time. 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

0: back with a passion. 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
1: Ooh, I'm so

to the trap like we left something. You know what it is, your boy Fat G's rocking out with you, feeling good, feeling great on this Money Making Monday. June 22nd, it is officially cancer season. Cancer season kicked off yesterday, for real, for real. And the summer solstice was Saturday. This was the longest day of the year, was Saturday, and it was a good one. I hope everybody had a wonderful Juneteenth and a wonderful Father's Day. Hope all the real fathers got all the love and all the support and all the gifts and all the damn grilled food that they wanted yesterday, because your boy Fat G's most definitely did. I'm in here still about swole off eating way too much yesterday and this morning. I ain't gonna hold you. I don't give a damn. It is what it is. It's Father's Day to the aftermath. But I hope everybody definitely had a good Juneteenth as well, man. Finally got to get us some water yesterday, and amen, did it not feel amazing? It's too hot to do anything outside if it ain't water-related, all right? And even if you're outside doing something that's not water-related, like running or playing basketball or football, please hydrate. Stay hydrated, all right? I've been seeing reports of full body cramps already, and we ain't even got good into football camp yet. So please, please, please hydrate. Make sure you tell your kids to hydrate, your players to hydrate. Need all the water possible. Get it in you, okay? Now, it kind of really slipped my mind. I had so much going on, you know what I'm saying? The NBA draft is tomorrow. NBA draft is tomorrow. And, of course, they're thinking your boy, DeBonzo, will be going number one to the Washington Wizards. And I was saying, there's been reports for, I'm going to say, maybe months now that he was supposed to be, supposedly he wanted to go to Utah. He has ties in Utah. His pops supposedly has, with the Utah Jazz coach has ties with BYU as well. Maybe they were trying to work something behind the scenes. Utah was tanking extremely bad this season. That was very prevalent. And there was really some hoping that they got that boy DeBanza over there, because Utah does have a nice little core, young core already. And they were thinking, if we get DeBanza, put them with him, boy, I'm talking about we'd look like Oklahoma City Thunder off the rip. But it's looking like he's going number one. And if he does go number one, he will be going to the Washington Wizards to play along with Trae Young, who just so happened today, actually about 4 hours ago, $212 million 4-year deal. He just opted in with the Washington Wizards. So shout out to Trae. And it looked like he's there to stay. A lot of people were like, I don't know if Trae going to stay there. He barely played this year. He was hurt, guys. He was hurt. So we'll see. I want to see where the boy Caleb going to go. I want to know where Caleb Williams going to go from Carolina. They thinking he might go to the Chicago Bulls. And, hey, you know, Carolina to Chicago, it's a good little transition. Huh? MJ. 102 Jams, 5 o'clock, Traffic Jam, DJ Special K. Let's get back to it.

0: On and off, I'm the one with the bows that got the good nose. 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

0: 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Don't make me buy you what your dealer. 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
1: It's strong, I be feeling like a wrestler.
0: 9-0 on the left for the best. 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

0: I mean, where you going to do? 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

0: Roxy, I tried. 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
1: Of Love Island?
0: I couldn't do it, man. That's just too...
1: Oh, come on.
0: That's just... I don't know. Nobody's crying. There's nothing to keep me locked in, Rob. I need some action or something.
1: Well, for those of us that are locked in, we're going to talk about it tomorrow morning right here on 102.
0: I mean, better not one man call up for it.
1: You
0: either.
1: Didn't give it a chance.
2: Huh? J.Y., turn me up. 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

One or two gems. My life is made. My life is made. This past weekend for Juneteenth, I was doing the AFRAM. I had the chance to interview some of these people out there. It's a free festival in Baltimore, like the Locks. I got a chance to talk to SWV. Drew Hill at that. Got a chance to see Uncle Charlie in performance. I'm going to talk to you about Drew Hill a little bit later on. We had a moment.

nation. Fake intimidation. Take a minute, take a deep breath, have a little bit of patience. Drizzy, you amazing, you the inspiration. You set the bar for the next generation. You Neo in the Matrix, these just Nemo in the ocean. 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Using you for promotion. 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

102 Jams, we already getting to the end of the month already. I feel like we just started this month 2 weeks ago. No, it's already about that time. 3-day weekend coming up again, though. 4th of July is coming up and on the way. And this week, or this year, it falls on a Saturday. All the holidays falling on good days this year. I'm going to be spending my 4th of July in Atlanta this year, though. What you got going on around the city?

songs that is new Jacquees. I Will, Hot Block, J-Mo, and Jacquees on that one. New music coming through 107.

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And I'ma go and get some bibs for them. A couple formulas, little pretty lids on them. If I had a d- I would pull it out.

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0: Oh, we letting it go, baby.
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